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Friday nights, 7 till 9. My name is Zoltan. This is the Warehouse Grooves inside the show called Club Tracks. 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Brand new Danny Howells, Lloyd Barwood inside the set. One More Sky, and off the top, Nora and Pure. Right now, off of John Digweed's Bedrock label, this is Davi, and it is No Mercy. And we aren't giving you any of it inside this hot set. 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

off of Global Underground, Hal Slutz, Fledermaus. 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

0: After all that deep progressive music, gotta put a smile and open the doors. Let some sunshine in. Trance in your pants. Above and Beyond taking on the classic one from Axwell. Yes, works for me. It's called Feel the Vibe. That's it for me. Hope you enjoyed the show. I will see you next week, 7 to 9 on Club Tracks, only on Radio Western. Have a great weekend. We will see ya.
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0: DJ, Mr. Mellow, Randy J. Fisher here, hosting Pleasure Tantrum every Wednesday morning, 9 to 11. It's cool, calm, and mellow. 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

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I'm Alex with your daily news update for Friday, June 19th. In campus news, Western's Board of Governors has approved two newly updated strategies, the Campus Development Strategy and the Open Space Strategy, to guide the university's growth and land use over the next 50 years. The twin plans focus on environmental sustainability, universal accessibility, and creating a pedestrian priority core by restricting vehicle traffic and expanding active transportation networks. In Mustang sports, the Canadian University and College Golf Championship teed off in Lévis, Quebec on Tuesday. Western is currently in the 20th and last spot in the standings through two rounds, sitting at a total of 53 over par. Sheldon Price is still the highest-ranked Mustang at the tournament, moving up 21 spots since the second round to a 32nd-place tie with Queens golfer Daniel Abraha at 4 over after the third round today. The National Collegiate Golf Tournament finishes today. In national headlines, the Canadian men's national soccer team made history at Vancouver's BC Place yesterday by securing the program's first ever FIFA World Cup victory with a 6-0 blowout against Qatar. Striker Jonathan David had a hat trick, while Kyle Larin, Nathan Saliba, and a Qatari own goal completed a game that vaulted Canada to the top of Group B. But the historic celebration was somewhat sobered by a serious leg injury to midfielder Ismaël Koné, who had to be stretchered off the pitch early in the second half. A binational coalition of political leaders is urging the Canadian government to fund high-performance passenger rail service in southwestern Ontario, which would restore Windsor to Detroit train service for the first time since 1979. This proposed cross-border connection would seamlessly link Canada's planned high-speed rail corridor with Amtrak's existing network connecting Detroit and Chicago. While Michigan has already set aside $43 million for the project, advocates state that Canada must commit $46 million for a joint border security facility to move the plan forward. A new report released yesterday by the Council of Ontario Universities projects that the province will need more than 1 million university graduates over the next decade, with the highest demand hitting STEM and healthcare fields. The provincial government recently announced a $1.7 billion investment to add 40,000 high-demand post-secondary seats. The university administrators note they are already seeing a massive surge in applicants and are actively expanding programs to meet these shifting workplace realities. For Radio Western, I'm Alex. 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
1: All right, 94.9 Radio Western. What's going on, metalheads? I'm James O. You guys have tuned to another Pure Concrete. Guys, thanks as always for starting the weekend off with me here, giving you 2 hours of some of the best heavy metal ever. And guys, if you tuned into my show last week, man, my show last week was so freaking crushing. I did one of those specialty shows that was brewing for a while, and I decided to get to it last week on my show. If you didn't catch it, you guys missed 2 hours of nothing but thrash metal, and it could not have worked out better. It sounded so freaking cool. And I just, you know, once those 2 hours were done, I just was thinking about all the bands and tunes I just cannot get to. 2 hours of airtime is certainly not enough when it comes to trying to highlight some of the best of thrash metal. But what a solid show, guys, last week. Unfortunately, the show archives are still out of order right now on the RW website. So you can't check out my show at all ever again, so you had to catch that live, man. But if you did, I hope you headbanged along with me and just enjoyed some of that cool thrash. But we're back to normal on tonight's festivities. A little bit of everything under the sun in terms of heavy metal. So thanks for tuning in, guys. Let's get to it. 40 commercials you heard Nevermore. Back to the discovery that I had for Nevermore back in 1996. I was going to see the Tragically Hip at Maple Leaf Gardens in Toronto, and I hopped into the big H&B Superstore there on Yonge Street. Went, of course, to the big metal section that everybody shopped in back in the good old days. And there on the new release racks in the metal section was this band called Nevermore. They were on Century Media. I did not know a thing about them. And I just saw that, you know, this looks interesting. Hey, it's got to be on Century Media. Let's do a chance buy on this. And that was my introduction to the Politics of Ecstasy for Nevermore. And it became to such a freaking awesome album. And it just, it kind of really, the band just took off soon after Politics of Ecstasy was released back in 96. Unfortunately, World Dane, the vocalist for Nevermore, did pass away a number of years ago, and that dude is irreplaceable. But Nevermore has been resurrected with a couple of the original dudes, and I have no idea where this guy came from. Burzum Onan is the name of the new singer for Nevermore. He kind of sounds like Warl, and you get some live footage from over in Europe right now on YouTube. I always thought the guy from Communic, you guys familiar with that band from Norway, Communic, he sounds so like Warl. I thought he would have been the perfect singer for Nevermore, but they chose this guy. But they're probably going to be coming out with some newer music, and hey, get to have Nevermore resurrected here in 2026. Just hearing Jeff Loomis unearth those riffs once again is going to be something mighty sweet. So with Nevermore starting off my show, we're going to go back a couple years, do some Jagdpanzer, some Gorefest, some Electric Wizard. I'm playing Electric Wizard, some Doom for you on my show in a while. And we'll close my show with some Helmet tonight for new releases. We're going to do some new Propane. Digging the vibe of this new Propane. Welcome back, guys. Been a while for them. What else I got for you? Oh, new track from Mastodon. This one came out of nowhere. Had no idea Mastodon had new music coming out, and it's actually a pretty cool track. So we're going to do that new Mastodon a little bit later on for you. New Immolation for death metal. And Devin Townsend's out with a very different album. It is very operatic. It's very not metal. And there's maybe one or two songs on there that kind of trend into metal territory, and I'm going to throw one of those songs your way. And unfortunately, the pickings are slim for metal in this new Devin, but the dude is a genius. And we're going to spin that new metal track on my show regardless. Guys, before I get any further back in the tunes, remind you to check out my Facebook page for this radio show, Pure Concrete, that you are checking out right now. Everything you want to know about the show and correspondence with me, the guy yapping at you right now, is all for you right there on Pure Concrete Facebook. Follow along. That'd be mighty cool if you would do that. And let's get back to the tunes. Let's get back to some thrash metal. Yeah, WMD. These guys come to London. I'll tell you all about them in just a few moments, guys. Crank it up. Pure Concrete, Radio Western. We'll be right back.

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3: 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I'm James O. Happy Friday to you. Thanks for checking my show here. Guys, hope you dug the first set. A little bit of thrash and some hardcore action going on there. I mean, you guys remember Souls at Zero from back in the good old days. I remember good old days, early 90s. I think that debut album from Souls at Zero came out in 1993, I believe. And that was a huge part of my metaldom back in the early days. And that band really stuck with me, and it didn't really capture a lot of people's attention. The band only had another EP, another full length, and then that was it for them. But the thing with Souls at Zero is that it was some of the dudes from Wrathchild America who had those two awesome albums in the late 80s before they had to split. I don't quite know what happened with Wrathchild there. They kind of split up quick there. But then they reformed under Souls at Zero. Completely different vibe there. Some kind of grunge thrashy action going on. And that self-titled album, man, from 1993 still sounds freaking good to my ears. That was a track, Frustration. Four Souls at Zero, Propane, their 16th album, their first in a long time. Propane was due for some new tunes, and they're back big time here. As a big fan of Propane, I remember back in 92, again, talking about those early days of heavy metal, and for me, man, picking up Foul Taste of Freedom. And just so hooked in that album back then. And Gary still sounds amazing on the vocals all these years. Very, very unique vocal style. You know right away it's Propane. Stone Cold Anger is big time for the fans, and I'm digging it. That was a track, Rinse and Repeat, from the brand new Propane. Welcome back, boys. For a Propane, a Guilt Trip from the UK. I've never heard of this band, but Serious Looking Metal's been hammering this band, and they've really grown on me. So I searched out their third album that just dropped a couple weeks ago, Armor of Angels. There's a new track called Blood Atonement. Good crossover hardcore action going on there from Guilt Trip. 100 Demons, other band that came across. Thank you to the YouTube algorithm. And you know, I get these bands recommended to you, and there was on my screen. Check them out. And you're like, yeah, these guys are pretty good. Been around longer than I think. I think they got three albums now. The guys are from Connecticut, and it's a new album called Embrace the Black Light. And that was a new track called Hand Hammer. Yeah, it's an interesting song title, but good stuff from 100 Demons. And started off that set, guys, with a thrash band from Calgary that I'm not familiar with until now. I don't know why I've not come across them. WMD, short form for When Minds Develop. As their new album dropped last week, called Against All Warnings. As new track, Eyes of a Killer. If you like what you heard from WMD, some old school 80s inspired thrash there, they're going to be in London, guys. Yeah, there's lots of little shows going on this summer. Gonna have to do a rundown on all these small shows this summer, get you caught up there. I do have some of the links posted on my Facebook page for you to follow on those event threads. But WMD, you just heard, gonna be in town with Iron Kingdom, another old school, very Iron Maiden inspired metal band. I've been playing some tunes from their new album over the last couple months on my show. Both those bands are going to be in town. They're doing a tour across Canada. They're hitting London on August 4th, which is the Tuesday after the Holiday Civic Monday. They're playing at the Supply and Demand Brewery downtown. Very intimate venue. Here's some good old heavy metal, and we'll see you guys there. So get up there and support that tour when it comes around. I'm looking forward to seeing some thrash, especially from WMD. Bring it on. Coming up next, guys. Devin Townsend's out with a brand new album. It's called The Moth. Normally, I'm all over a brand new Devin Townsend album, but this one is very different. It's not very metal at all. It's very operatic. There's a lot of classical action going on. It's just a lot of non-metal action going on, and there's only literally one or two songs in here that I can get into a heavy metal radio show. Devin is such a metal genius. I love this guy's work, man. He's all over the map here. This is a little light for my ears, but we're going to do one of the metal tracks on this new Devin Townsend called The Moth. It is called War Beyond Words. If you like Devin, you're going to ding this, guys. Crank it up. Pure Concrete Radio Western.

That's fun. You ever hear anybody get that? They call it the walking farts. You know, my grandma used to get that all the time. She had one of them weak bladders, you know. Every step she take, I'm going to get the mail. Man, she get to running after something, sound like a machine gun come out there sometime. Them daggum cats. Grandpa hit the dirt. We're getting shot at. We're getting shot at. Shut up, Grandpa. Grandma got the walking farts. Now put your pants on and get out of the ditch.

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3: 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You metal heads are tuned to Pure Concrete. I'm James O. 1 hour down already. As always, I say it every week, time flying with the good tunes, man. 2 hours is not enough when you want so many bands to be heard, so many tunes to be cranked up loud out there. But hope you're digging wherever you're checking my show here on your Friday night. Guys, Jake Panzer there came out in 1998, the year I started this radio show. Holy geez, 28 years ago. Unreal, man. The Age of Mastery. My favorite Jake Panzer album. There's such a bomb of a track there, Viper, that I threw at you there. And man, I haven't played that tune on my show in a long time. That took me back to some nostalgia. Good stuff from Jake Panzer. Lex Legion, Andy from King Diamond, Mickey D, of course, from Motorhead for many years, and 100 other bands on the drums, and Nils. I forget the dude's last name. Used to sing for Pagan's Mind and Eidolon. Yeah, it's another metal supergroup, and it's essentially, it sounds like the music of King Diamond without King Diamond singing, and that is A-okay with me. Self-titled Lex Legion, that was a brand new rhythm track called I Am the Resurrected from Lex Legion. Good stuff, sounds good in the car, man. Good driving tunes. For Lex Legion, guys, no, they're not metal. They're considered math rock, but I am high into this mysterious band, if you will, Angie and Poitrine. I gave into this soul. Many clips on my personal Instagram feed, and they just grew on me, and I just, the point where I just so dig this band. Whether they have the long lasting effect, time will tell on that, but they're certainly turning heads around the world, and they're just doing something kind of unique and kind of different right now. They're almost all instrumental. They got the stage of gimmick with the polka dots and the paper mache masks and all that too, but when it comes down to it, I'm really digging the music. If you dig deep into the history of Angie and Poitrine, because they are masked there, if you do your detective work, you can figure out who these guys are. In some of the early days, most certainly were inspired by metal. They have some heavy in them back in their good old days. So they do have ties to heavy metal in there, these two dudes, and Angie and Poitrine, but it's just good old rock and roll. It just kind of makes you tap your feet and bop your head there, and then they're a very, very cool, unique band, and I'm sure you've seen on your social medias there. You might want to investigate the sound of this band a little more, so I had to play them on my show tonight. They just dropped their new album, Volume 2, and that was a track called Your Zered from Angie and Poitrine, who are taking the underground rock by storm right now, and they certainly deserve it. For those guys, Voivod, a new live album with the Quebec Symphony, was recorded in Montreal last summer. It's a very interesting set list. They brought Astronomy to Mind back to the set, and they've been doing that song in years. That used to be the show closer for Voivod. They brought that back, but a nice live version there of one of their old school early 80s tunes, Nuclear War. And a couple other bands have tried this symphony with their metal there to varying success, I guess. And this one's going to take a lot to get used to. Voivod is such a unique band to begin with. And it kind of throws you off on the first listen there. But it's Voivod, they rule. And you're going to hear a lot more of the album with the Quebec Symphony as time goes on. And before Voivod, guys, that started off with the one and only metal mastermind of Canada, Devin Townsend. One of the only metal tracks to be found on his new very different, very operatic new album called The Moth. Has a track, War Beyond Words. And I think, I kid you not, out of the whole track list on this new album from Devin, I think there's only one other tune that I might be able to squeak into a heavy metal radio show. And it's not the metal side of Devin this time around. But if you like all his work, you're going to dig it, man, because it's Devin. And it's certainly Devin like this time around. Here's hoping next time he does plugs back in and gives us that metal rage that I miss so much from that dude. Coming up next, guys, let's get into the death metal. Had a heck of a lot of fun in Waterloo last Saturday night with my concert buddy John. Went and checked out Blood of Christ, a whole bunch of others, which we shall talk about in the next break. Let's go back to 1997, old school Blood of Christ, and As the Roses Wither, Pure Concrete, Radio Western.

the only store in the world you can go and see somebody buying 16 boxes of cough syrup and some garden hose. Nobody thinks that's weird. You ever shot at Walmart after midnight? Holy smokes. Oh, they ought to charge a cover charge in there after midnight. Dadgum, it's like a casting call for Ripley's Believe It or Not in that place. If you've never been to the circus, go to Walmart after midnight. You're bound to see a couple of bearded women, a toothless wonder, and the fattest man in the world on a scooter up there. They got good deals after midnight, though. Last time I was up there after midnight, 75% off self-esteem.

0: 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I earn 46 laughs an hour. 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
4: Radio Western, a ripping set pad of death metal there before the commercials. Hope you had the radios cranked up for all those bad boys. Flesh Crawl from Germany. 10 albums now from Flesh Crawl. They've been around a long time. Don't know how many original dudes are still in that band. This new album dropped last week, Epitome of Chaos. And that was the track Grave Messiah, Immolation, from their 12th studio album. Talk about metal consistency when it comes to underground death metal. Immolation is one of the best. New album, Descent, is lead out track, These Vengeful Winds. Tumult from Toronto, back 2018's Manor of Infinite Forms. I remember discovering Tumult opening up for Power Trip at the Velvet Underground and Power Trip's first show in Toronto there. And I was like, oh, these guys are pretty good. They're not crossover thrash, but that was my introduction to Tumult, and I was on that band since that day. There's a track, Final Struggles of Cells from Manor of Infinite Forms. Gorefest back to 2005 and their La Mert album and When the Dead Walk the Earth. I haven't played that tune on my show in a while. That one hit the spot tonight. Man, that was a good tune. Now, before Gorefest, two bands I had the pleasure of checking out in Waterloo last Saturday night. Went to that Catacombs Festival that I'm sure you saw the event thread and posters on your social media feeds. And in particular, they have Blood of Christ listed on there, and haven't seen Blood of Christ since I know they played that one show last year at the Palace Ave. But being the old London institution and being such a rare show from Blood of Christ these days, me and my buddy John hopped in the car and made the trip out to Waterloo. To revive karaoke, an actual karaoke bar. London can use one of these bars. It was kind of funky in there, man. But during the day and in the evening, it was all brutal death metal. It was so cool to see Blood of Christ once again. Another band that we caught that we were both really impressed with, John and I, was Mortuary Slab from Hamilton. They did some tracks from Necrorealism. I played you the title track there from Necrorealism. And I like that brutal underground death metal. You know, you haven't heard some of these bands before, and you're just watching them and just banging your head and then rocking out, man. And I was feeling the groove there. Mortuary Slab, Consuming Misery, also did a good set for us. And who else did we see? Mazatoth and Entombed from Waterloo area as well. And what was that other band? There was another band. Geez, see, I should have wrote this stuff down. And it was a good night, man. There's a whole bunch of underground death metal for us to check out. And it was only, $20 at the door for a short little jaunt out of London. So glad that we made the road trip to check a bunch of those bands out. And it was to celebrate the legacy of the Catacombs, which was that old Dove retail store that I guess sold a whole bunch of t-shirts back in the good old days there, back when people actually went out shopping for those in person instead of checking them out online. And it was a really cool, friendly vibe in there. But let me tell you, as the main room emptied out there after Blood of Christ did their thing about 8:30, they moved the metal back to the back room. And Decimate was that other band there. It was Decimate. To set up there because they had to get the karaoke crowd in there. And now while the kids were coming in to do the karaoke there, there was still brutal death metal action going on in the back room. And it's always funny when you see the nice clash of different kinds of crowds. And there was no problems, of course, but it is kind of funny to see. But good stuff from both those bands on the last set there. Mortuary Slab, Blew Me Away, and Blood of Christ. Cheers the Longo brothers for putting on a great set, and Nathan for filling in on vocals Nathan here in town doing six set promotions, and of course Sending Me Dissolve and 100 other bands. Dude is busy, man, and doing so much for the London scene. And he filled in vocals for Blood of Christ last week, and he did a mighty fine job. And just hearing tracks like As the Roses Wither that I threw at you there back in 1997's debut, I Dream to Remember It really hit the spot, and I got some really cool videos going up to my Facebook page from all the death metal action in Waterloo sometime this weekend, so you want to check that out, guys. Back in the tunes, let's do it. Old Time Moonshine, brand new stoner rock, guys, from Toronto, Pure Concrete, Radio West.

0: 94.9 Radio Western. Almost wrapping up Pure Concrete late on your Friday night. Some Electric Wizard, man, back to 2014's Time to Die. Haven't played a track in that album in a long time, man. Said you, which for Electric Wizard, Don't Throw Them, from their debut back to 2009. Man, going back a couple years there, from Demon Smoke and Abraxas, Old Grave from Toronto, from Blood of the Fools a couple years ago. And a banger there, Faith Healer. Guys, what do you think of the new Mastodon track? Good stuff from Mastodon. Liking the vibe there. Yeah, no idea they got new music coming out. And, man, they put forth an album, the same kind of vibe as that single. Remember something cool from Mastodon? New track, Your Ghost Again. And start that set up, guys, with one of Toronto's hardest-working harder rock, stoner rock bands. We're talking Old Time Moonshine. A good group of dudes has dropped their new album, Now I Bleed. It's their third one, and that was a smoking tune, Possession. Cheers on the band for setting me up with their new album digitally. Looking forward to grabbing a physical copy. If I ever get a chance to check this band out soon, they're long overdue for their first London show. I hear that might be happening this summer. Bring it on, whenever that may be. And you can hear a bunch more of Old Time Moonshine. Man, those guys rock, and they definitely deserve your attention. Before I'm out of here, guys, going to remind you one more time to check out my Facebook page for this radio show, Pure Concrete. Everything you want to know about the show and any correspondence with me, James O, you can be had on there. All my radio show playlists, and of course, when I get to my concerts, lots of video and photo evidence of my concert fun, because I don't like sitting at the back or off the sides. I like being up in the fun and documenting my fun, and I got a whole bunch of goodies to post from my death metal fun with Buddy John in Waterloo at that Catacombs Fest going up this weekend. And if you want to check that out sometime this weekend, that would be mighty cool if you do that. Out of here tonight with the one and only Helmet. Man, Helmet, back in the day, man, I don't know if obsessed was the word, but I listened the heck out of this band so much when they dropped an In the Meantime album. Back in the good old days, it was that 92. I listened to that album like on repeat and repeat. I could not get enough of Helmet. And then, of course, when the Judgment Night soundtrack came out with that House of Pain tune. And then Betty was out there with some absolute bangers, including when I'm going to end my show tonight, Wilma's Rainbow. And then it kind of went wayward, man. Let's go back to good old days when Helmet really rocked, man. And it's a track from Betty, it's Wilma's Rainbow. We'll catch you next Friday, guys. Cheers.
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work now. Type of to make me put a verse down. Worse now, cause we made our bed and got a lay in it. Thought it wasn't hard for me, but every day it is. Heartbreak, such a dark place, but we stay in it. What I'm saying

Whoa, whoa, whoa, whoa, whoa.

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5: 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This is the Reverend T.A. Lyle, and you are listening to Omnibrow. Tonight's show is entitled Of Androids and Electric Sheep, Songs from the Dreamtime, dedicated to the memory of Philip K. Dick and Sigmund Freud. Everything from 2 to 6 a.m. has to do with dreams. That last set started out with Daryl Hall from his second solo album after the demise of Hall & Oates. You heard Dreamtime, that was from Three Hearts and the Happy Ending Machine from 1986. Queen of Dreams by Straubs from 1972's Grave New World. And the Schnozzola, Jimmy Durante, I'll See You in My Dreams from a 1964 album called Way of Life. Lee Harvey Osmond is a band that really should score lots of points just for total audacity in that they conflate Lee Harvey Oswald with the Osmond family when coming up with their name. There's a ton of people involved with Lee Harvey Osmond, but the main creative engines are Tom Wilson from Hamilton and Michael Timmins from Toronto, who is also part of Cowboy Junkies. In any case, they had a great album in 2015 called Beautiful Scars, and you heard a track called Dreams Come and Go. And as promised, earlier in the show, I played a song by Television, and I also did Souvenir from a Dream from Tom Verlaine's first solo album, self-titled in 1979, and closed with one of my favorites, I Love Granddaddy, which is the... Essentially, it's a guy called Jason Little from California. It is a band, but he is kind of the creative drive. He writes everything and arranges everything, and all of their stuff is kind of like weird and wonkish and nerdish and dreamy, which is a great fit for this. In any case, they had an album called Under the Western Freeway, because they're all crazy. They probably spend more time skateboarding than making music. But it came out in 1997, and I played a song from it called Collective Dream Wish of Upper Class Elegance. So I'm going to open up Joni Mitchell. A lot of people sort of left Joni Mitchell behind after the 70s, and it's such a shame, because all of her work is well worth visiting. And the things that she did in the 80s, 90s, and aughts... it's just fabulous stuff. This is from a 1988 album that Joni Mitchell did called Chalk Mark and a Rainstorm, and it's called The Recurring Dream.
6: This is the recurring dream, born in the dreary gap between what we have now
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funny teeth. She tried to hide them underneath the dainty hands.

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Lyle thanking you once again for tuning into Omnibrow on Radio Western at 94.9 FM. Tonight's show was entitled of Androids and Electric Sheep, Songs from the Dreamtime, dedicated to the memory of both Philip K. Dick and Sigmund Freud, two guys who had a thing or two to say on the issue of dreams. Everything from 2 to 6 a.m. had to do with dreams. That last set opened up with Joni Mitchell's The Reoccurring Dream from 1988's Chalk Mark in a Rainstorm, Shona Knife with their cover of The Monkees' Daydream Believer from 1998's Happy Hour, Gary Lucas, who serendipitously was the longtime guitarist in the latter-day versions of Captain Beefheart's Magic Band, because we played Captain Beefheart very early in the show. In any case, you heard a very lovely acoustic guitar piece called Dream of a Russian Princess from 1992's Gods and Monsters. Jane Sibri, a Toronto artist, went by the name Issa from 2006 to 2009. And so during that time, she recorded an album called With What Shall I Keep Warm, and you heard a track from that called In My Dream. It was adapted not as a stage name, but as what she referred to as a persona. Rhea Static, Sonili's Strange Dream from 1994 is introducing happiness. And if a show has to come to an end, what a way to end it. Louis Armstrong, the man who changed music in the 20th century. A Kiss to Build a Dream On. It's taken from a best of compilation. It was originally produced as a single on Decca Records in 1951. In any case, thank you so much once again for tuning into and listening to the show, listening to all this music that I love so much. I'll be back in 2 weeks' time with another topic and another Omnibrow. Until then, keep on listening to different music. It's worth it.

0: Hi, I'm Veronica, the host of the Cat's Meow every Tuesday at noon. Want to know what you'll be listening to? So do I. Every week, I'll show you all the music I've been into. You can usually expect a mix of jazz, uptempo, and alternative pop. You can also expect an in-depth analysis of everything pop culture with a focus on reality TV.
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5: 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This is the Reverend T.A. Lyle, host of Omnibrow. Tonight's show is entitled Of Androids and Electric Sheep, Songs of the Dreamtime, dedicated to the memory of Philip K. Dick and Sigmund Freud. Everything from 2 to 6 a.m. has to do with dreams. So that last set started out with Dreams by the Allman Brothers Band from their self-titled debut in 1969. Karen Dalton's In My Own Dream from 1971's In My Own Time. London's own The Nihilist Spasm Band with I Dreamt I Was Living in Paradise. Taken from a compilation that came out in 2001 called The Best We Can Do. And I Dreamt I Was Living in Paradise itself was recorded in 1999. Takashi Kikubo, A Dream Sails Out to Sea 3 from a comp called Japanese Ambient and New Age Music, 1980 to 1990. The Count Basie All-Stars with Dickie's Dream. Dickie Wells was one of the trombonists in the Count Basie band. I think Vic Dickinson is the other trombonist of note. But this came from an album called The Sound of Jazz that was released in 1957, and it was taken from a live television show that was done on CBS in 1957. The Reverend Horton Heat, In Your Wildest Dreams, from 1994's Liquor in the Front, and then Nova Scotia's own Willie Stratton with the title track to 2022's Drugstore Dreamin'. This is kind of the titular track. This is Daryl Hall from his second solo album, and it's called Dreamtime.

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4: 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Tonight's Omnibrow is entitled Of Androids and Electric Sheep, Songs of the Dreamtime. Everything from 2 to 6 a.m. has to do with dreams. That last set opened up with Dreams by the Allman Brothers from their 1969 debut, self-titled The Allman Brothers Band. John Grant is a fabulous talent and well worth a deep dive. He started out with a band from Denver, Colorado called the Czars, and they became mired down in internecine band strife, poor contracts, bad management, all the rest of it that disillusions people who go into the music industry. And the band broke up, and John Grant, who is a supremely gifted and talented musician, ended up just leaving the music industry altogether. He had work in Europe as a translator. He's fluent in at least a half a dozen languages, including German, Russian, Icelandic. I think he is now living in Iceland. In any case, around 2010, the Texas band Midlake got in touch with him and urged him strongly to get back actively involved in music, and they helped him make a solo album called Queen of Denmark, which made the best album list on multiple fronts in 2010. Fabulous album. And it has a song on it called Where Dreams Go to Die. And I ended up playing a different version, not substantially different, kind of, I like it. It's he did a live album with the BBC Philharmonic Orchestra in 2015 called John Grant and the BBC Philharmonic Orchestra. In any case, that's what we heard, was that version of Where Dreams Go to Die. It has one of the best couplets I've ever heard, where he says, baby, you're where dreams go to die. I rue the day your lovely carcass caught my eye. And Feist, Leslie Feist, native of southwestern Ontario, Amherst, near Windsor, Lost Dreams from 2017's Pleasure. In addition to her solo work as Feist, she also continues to work with the band Broken Social Scene. She was with a great band from Windsor called By Divine Right, and she works with the band Royal City. Laura Crema from Vancouver, a jazz vocalist, well-regarded. She had a 2013 CD called Photographia, and you heard her version of the classic This Time the Dream's on Me. Karen Dalton was a haunting voice from the early 70s. She only made a couple of albums, and this is called In My Own Dream from a 1971 album called In My Own Time.

I dreamt I was living in paradise, but awoke from my dream at sunrise to discover I was still in London, Ontario. London, Ontario. I was still living there.

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3: Hello, this is the Reverend T.A. 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Although a man of the cloth, I sometimes find it necessary to address issues of a secular nature. Modern science informs us that, given the size of the known universe, it is a virtual impossibility that there are no other planets out there capable of developing and sustaining intelligent life forms. In all likelihood, there are many such planets. They are out there. Some of them smarter than us, some of them bigger than us, some of them might want to steal our stuff. Science also tells us that radio waves, once generated, never come to an end. They continue to travel ceaselessly into deep space. Omnibrow provides an eclectic mix of musical selections from various eras and genres which combine to form a distinct message to any potential intergalactic threat. We are strange.
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8: 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Tonight's Omnibrow is entitled Of Androids and Electric Sheep, Songs of the Dreamtime, dedicated to the memory of Philip K. Dick and Sigmund Freud. Everything from 2 to 6 a.m. has to do with dreams. That last set opened up with Drunken Poet's Dream from 2008's Trouble in Mind, one of your Texas singer-songwriters, and Drunken Poet's Dream was a co-write with the great Ray Wiley Hubbard. Captain Beefheart and his magic band from the feverish mind of Don Van Vliet, a.k.a. Captain Beefheart. Neon Meat Dream of an Octave, taken from the seminal 1969 double album Trout Mask Replica. The magic band at that point consisted of Zoothorn Rollo, Antenna Jim I. Siemens, Captain Beefheart, The Mascara Snake, and Rockette Morton. Pay attention, there could be a pop quiz towards the end of the show. And another interesting story, the Stone Coyotes. There was a singer-songwriter in the early 70s by the name of Barbara Keith. She did an album in, I think, 1972 for Reprise, and it was a great album, but she wasn't happy with the results because she wasn't allowed to use her own band. They set her up with all kinds of session musicians, great session musicians, mind you, but it wasn't the realization of her vision. She ended up giving back her advance to Reprise and leaving the music business, but then rejoined it almost 20 years later with her husband and her son, and they became the Stone Coyotes, and they were the novelist Elmore Leonard's favorite band. So the Stone Coyotes with the title track to Dreams of Glory from 2006. And then out of Toronto, probably one of the first Canadian electronica bands, Syrinx, with Hollywood Dream Trip from Long Lost Relatives. And I grew up in Niagara Falls, and in the Niagara Peninsula, we don't think much of the city of Welland. And I know it's wrong, but it is the way it is. And it was always an amazing thing to me that someone as good as Daniel Romano came out of the city of Welland, Ontario. And he is a huge favorite of mine. He's just, originally he was very, very country in his approach. And now he's just everywhere. He puts out stuff that is just fabulous. If you ever get a chance, especially to go and see Daniel Romano live, Daniel Romano and his outfit, it's just a fabulous live music experience. In any case, he had a 2015 CD called If I've Only One Time Askin', and you heard a song called Let Me Sleep at the End of a Dream. Starting out the next set with some early Allman Brothers from their first album, this is Dreams.

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5: 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This is the Reverend T.A. Lyle, and you're listening to Omnibrow. Tonight's show is entitled Of Androids and Electric Sheep, Songs of the Dreamtime, dedicated to the memory of Philip K. Dick and Sigmund Freud. Everything from 2 to 6 a.m. has to do with dreams. That last set opened up with Three Wolf Moon, In Bad Dreams, from their self-titled CD, 2013, from New Westminster, B.C. Python Lee Jackson was a sort of conglomerate of English session musicians that made a number of records in the early 1970s. Their most signal effort was an album called In a Broken Dream in 1972, and they managed to snag Rod Stewart as a guest lead vocalist on it. So you heard the title track to In a Broken Dream. Montreal's Beverly Glenn Copeland with River Dreams from Transmissions, a 2020 compilation of their stuff. Ex-Fleetwood Mac, Lindsey Buckingham, Castaway Dreams from 2006's Under the Skin. Dreaming of Life Before Birth from 2015's Heart of a Dog by spoken word artist Laurie Anderson, part of the thriving New York City alternate scene. And just everything she does is rife with lots of crazy talk and imagery. Heart of a Dog is ostensibly about the loss of her puppy, and I'm not making light of that because anytime you lose an animal, it's like losing a family member. But it's just wrapped up in so many other things. It's a way of dealing with the loss of her husband, Lou Reed, in the recent past. And as always, she is promulgating various aspects of Buddhist philosophy and giving her take on all things involved with the spectrum of American politics. So a short piece called Dreaming of Life Before Birth from Heart of a Dog, but pretty cool. Los Campesinos from Cardiff, Wales. Described as sleeper hits for weeping dipshits since 2006, the UK's first and only emo band, but they are so much more, including quite humorous. So, from a 2008 CD called Hold On Now, Youngster, you heard a song called This Is How You Spell Ha Ha Ha. We destroyed the hopes and dreams of a generation of faux romantics. And as always, anything that comes from Wales, it goes out to the memory of my friend Jen Edwards and the entire Edwards family. We closed with Street of Dreams by Cannonball Adderley from a 1955 album on Verve Records called Julian Cannonball Adderley and Strings. This is, I don't do a lot of country and western, but I do like Hayes Carl. And I especially like a song that he did on his CD called Trouble in Mind. The opening cut is called Drunken Poet's Dream, and it's a co-write with the great Ray Wiley Hubbard.

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3: 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This is the Reverend T.A. Lyle, and you are listening to Omnibrow with Modagogo Music for the Masses. Tonight's Omnibrow is entitled Of Androids and Electric Sheep, Songs of the Dreamtime, dedicated to the memory of Philip K. Dick and Sigmund Freud. That last set started out with Abby Lincoln's Summer Wishes, Winter Dreams from 1991's You Gotta Pay the Band. And then L'Orchestre Symphonique de Montréal with their rendition of the overture to Felix Mendelssohn's A Midsummer Night's Dream, recorded in Montreal in 1987. Mendelssohn was asked to write incidental music to a production of A Midsummer Night's Dream in his early 30s. And the actual overture had been written by Mendelssohn when he was 17 years of age. And he ended up coming up with the rest of it on request in his early 30s. I have a kind of hazy memory of what I was doing at the age of 17, and it didn't stand up to that. But lovely piece of music. And then Television, The Dream's Dream from 1978's Adventure, their second album, and a great album, as was everything that Television did, a seminal band in the new wave. And the pity is that they didn't make another album until 1990, you know, 12 years later, and that third effort was their final one. Although Tom Verlaine guested on all kinds of musical efforts in the New York City music scene over the rest of his life, especially with Patti Smith. Patti Smith rarely put out an album where Tom Verlaine didn't take a guitar solo for her. More on that later. Before the night's over, I may play a Tom Verlaine solo piece. In any case, this is a band from New Westminster, B.C., called Three Wolf Moon, which is hilarious if you know anything about the Three Wolf Moon. This whole thing reeks of irony. But this is they had a self-titled CD in 2013, and this is a track called In Bad Dreams.

0: I spent the next 49 days keeping a kind of double diary, keeping track of what was going on in the real world and what was going on in the Bardo. Lots of things were going on in the real world during that time. On May 2nd, Osama bin Laden was killed in Pakistan in a raid called Operation Neptune Spear, led by the CIA. On April 22nd, the memory unit of the flight data recorder from Air France 447 was recovered from the bottom of the Atlantic Ocean. Then on May 21st, there was a prediction by a U.S. religious group that the world was going to end.
1: Judgment has come. Your world is now under judgment where it was not prior to May 21.
0: On May 23rd, there was a retraction.
1: A big difference in the world that we can't detect it all with our eyes, but we can know from the Bible.

noticed the goosebumps on your arms, millions. And whether it's because of the number of hours spent dead face down in my bed listening to white noise or, well, obviously it's not, I somehow managed to translate them from Braille. And each raising the skin spoke more to me than reams and reams of the half-finished novels you kept lying around all over the place. And every quotation that had dribbled from your mouth like a final, fatal life journal entry. I know, I am wrong, I am sorry.

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3: 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This is the Reverend T.A. Lyle, and you are listening to Omnibrow. Tonight's show is entitled "Of Androids and Electric Sheep, Songs of the Dreamtime." Everything from 2 to 6 a.m. has to do with dreams. As always, I opened up with a blast of blues for my late friend Harry Reid from Niagara Falls. We had Coco Montoya, No Longer a Part of Your Dreams, from 2002's Can't Look Back. Etta James, with a cover of Otis Redding's I've Got Dreams to Remember, from 1990's Stickin' to My Guns. And Patsy Cline did the original and definitive version of the song Sweet Dreams, but it's been covered by so many people. And I wanted to put out one of my favorites. So Roy Buchanan, a great guitarist from the Washington, D.C. area, one of the many lead guitarists who were sort of touted to join the Rolling Stones after Brian Jones left the band. But he didn't, of course. Mick Taylor did. But Roy Buchanan was a master of the Telecaster, and his instrumental bluesy version of Sweet Dreams I think is great. It's from self-titled album Roy Buchanan from 1972. We had Chris Forsythe's Dream Song. He's part of the New York City new experimental music scene, New Jersey native. Dream Song is from a 2019 CD called All Time Present. And then a blast of psychedelia from The Summer of Love, 1967, with the Electric Prunes' I Had Too Much to Dream Last Night. Great Speckled Bird was formed by the Canadian folk duo Ian and Sylvia Tyson, Sylvia Frickert. They had huge success as a folk duo in the mid-60s, and as classic folk was petering out towards the end of that decade, they followed Bob Dylan down to Nashville and formed a band, Great Speckled Bird, and put out an album in 1970 that was self-titled, and you heard an Ian Tyson composition from that album called This Dream. I always have to come up with a few jazz things for Dave Squared, Dave Wheeler, and Dave Shanyan, two amazing jazz aficionados who like to follow the show. And one of my favorite all-time jazz vocalists is Abby Lincoln. And this is from a CD that she did called You Gotta Pay the Band. And she had a good one on this. Stan Getz, tenor saxophone, Hank Jones, piano, Charlie Hayden, bass, Mark Johnson, drums, and Maxine Roach, viola. In any case, this is a track from that CD called Summer Wishes, Winter Dreams.

0: paint it, and then I paint my dreams. 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
1: Picture yourself a feeble little horse running in circles around town. You accidentally bump into a car seat headrest, but that doesn't stop you. You make a pit stop at the dentist to fix your teeth up, and before you head home to Magdalena Bay, you grab a frog from the pet store to keep you company. If this intrigues you, tune in to Running in Circles on Mondays from 6 to 7 p.m. for the best range of Indian alternative music around town.
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Good morning, and thanks as always for tuning into and locking on to Radio Western at 94.9 FM. This is the Reverend T.A. Lyle, host of Omnibrow, Matagogo Music for the Masses. Tonight is Omnibrow number 484, and it is entitled Of Androids and Electric Sheep, Songs of the Dreamtime, dedicated to Philip K. Dick and Sigmund Freud, two guys who had a very singular take on the issue of dreams. As always, we start out with a blast of blues from my late friend Harry Reid from Niagara Falls, Ontario, a bluesman to the bone. Start off with one of his favorites, Coco Montoya. This is called No Longer a Part of Your Dreams from 2002's Can't Look Back.

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0: Hey, how are you doing? It's Jonathan Whitford here. Do you want to keep up with new Canadian releases, but you just don't have the time? Well, not to worry. I'll do all that and more for you Tuesday mornings from 7 to 9 here at Coasting. Tune in to hear some of the best new Canadian music from coast to coast, and there's always a surprise oldie thrown in for fun. 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

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Happy Father's Day Goodbye Pushon

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0: 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You ever take it off any sweet jumps? 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
2: This one, this of course is a custom 3 pickup. 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
3: Oh,
2: so I strap this piece on, you know, right down in here when I'm on stage.
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2: you know,
3: a wireless.
2: Wireless, exactly.
3: Yeah.
2: And I can play without all the mucky muck.
3: You can run anywhere on
2: exactly
3: stage with that.
2: This is special too, you see. Look, see? Still got the old tagger on it. See, never even played it. See?
3: You just bought it?
2: Don't touch it. Don't touch it.
3: I wasn't going to touch it.
2: No, don't touch it.
3: I was just pointing at it.
2: Don't point even.
3: Don't even point?
2: No. It can't be played. Never. I mean,
3: can I look at it?
2: No. No, you've seen enough of that one.

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0: Just ask me what's on the flip side, okay?
1: What is on the flip side?
0: Hey, hey, hey, hey, 1958 Specialty Records. See, you don't ask me things like that, do you? No, you never ask me what's on the flip side.
2: Shrevey, who cares about what's on the flip side of a record?
0: I do! Every one of my records means something. The label, the producer, the year it was made. Who was copying whose styles? Who was expanding on that? Don't you understand? When I listen to my records, they take me back to certain points in my life, okay? Just don't touch my records. Ever.
3: Okay.

0: 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In the sky!
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0: 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It's a flying saucer! A UFO!
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0: listen, real artist creates beautiful things and puts nothing of his own life into them, okay?
1: Is that what you did?
0: No. We set out to change the world. Ended up just changing ourselves.
1: What's wrong with that?
0: Nothing. If you don't look at the world,

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we can talk about drugs. Yeah, we can talk about. Yeah, we can talk about it all day. We can talk about police coming up to school trying to hide from my mama. It wasn't nothing but a long day. Yeah, we can talk about right now. We can talk about hype now. Yeah, that's that I like now. I got a city back home trying to fight now. And all the.

0: So, only white man I trust is James.
1: Yeah,
0: woke up one day and it was all on Bill. I'm LeBron of mine. I'm the king of the hill. 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So even if I don't got it, know I'm paying the bill. They don't know about that I deal with the stress. They don't know about the pressure I'm feeling up to my neck. Most of my never seen six figures and wouldn't know what to do with.

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Yeah. True stories, all I got is true stories.

I wouldn't know the difference. I can't see in a box. True story, I've been in it, been out of my truth. Struck with the truth that says family gotta be gang. True

with the game system. It's still a slave system, held in supply chains. Listen, Sterling's still richer than Blake Griffin. When I say the rain spitting, don't need to rain like a royal, we just need rain on the soil. Yeah, don't need to rain like a royal, we just need rain on the soil. Don't need to rain like a royal, we just need rain on the soil. 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

faces laced with green wilt. 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That's what it do. Living at the end of the sentence. You run on with the commas and they won't even mention. The Polican for quotes to send me an intervention. They split the cone and keep the cola rolling perfection. 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Then gotta get it off or end up in correction. Get it to every jerk in the

0: Does it feel to you like AI is taking over? That the bots are winning? That AI actually stands for alarmingly invasive? If you crave more human connection, reach out to friends, play with your children, call your mom, and do what you're doing right now. 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
1: 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I'll do all that and more for you Tuesday mornings from 7 to 9 here at Coasting. 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
5: Dropping hits on hits, huh?
4: Back to back.
5: Back to back.
4: Back to back.
5: Yeah. Back to back. Back to back.
4: Dropping hits on hits. Yeah. Back to back.
5: This ain't just a nap. I'm Tom Hanks. 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
0: Back to back.
1: Wait, bring that back?

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0: No one's sure ever heard of that to, in their lifetime. 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

I need you to listen to me. 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This is the conversation. 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
1: 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Each one of us has a role to play. 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Thank you so much.
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0: 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Check, check. It's a siren. Sirens being really loud. What's going on? We got the feedback going, so we know it's good. Okay. Where's our DJ? I can take this thing off here. Put this on over here. Here. Talk and tell people what we're doing and stuff.
1: Can I put this into a different, like, track?
2: Especially if it gets, like, darker.
3: 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You're the DJ.
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4: 94.9 Radio Western. Welcome, everyone. We are here at Covent Garden Market for the Vintage on the Block event. Yes, today we have a lot of vendors, a lot of food, a lot of activities happening, and you might find yourself in the city center looking for something to do. So if you have a little bit of time, a little bit of shmoney to spare, and a little bit of energy to spend here at the Covent Garden Market, please come by to the Vintage on the Block event. We have a little booth ourselves for Radio Western, a radio station affiliated with Western University, and we have some free buttons. We have some free what are there? Pens, buttons, stickers, and fortune cookies with song recommendations from the station DJs and staff. So if you have any interest in that, you should absolutely come by. I am your DJ, DJ Cherry. I run the show K-Pop. You're Cherry, and we're about to have a whole hour of K-Pop music all dedicated to this wonderful, wonderful event right in front of Covent Garden Market. We have Tim who wants to say something to everyone.
0: We got to chase away the dark rain clouds coming in from the west. Get here now, because then you won't get wet.
4: Yes. And if you do, at least you'll be here looking at a lot of cool stuff, a lot of cool vintage clothing, and a lot of nice, cool retail. So come over, come enjoy yourself, and enjoy some music for the next hour. 94.9 Radio Western, K-Pop, your Cherry.

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0: Hello, hello, hello, 94.9 Radio Western. So echoey. Until I took my hand off the mic, that is. 94.9 Radio Western. Welcome, everyone, to the Covent Garden Market Vintage on the Block event. Today, we got a lot of vintage things, a lot of retail that you can look through, and a lot of cool stuff that people have been hiding in and are ready to show you and let you buy. We are Radio Western, a radio station affiliated with Western University, and we're here playing a little bit of music for y'all, okay? If you're interested, come by. Check out, we got some fortune cookies, we got pins, we got pens, all up for grabs and all for free. So if you feel like getting a little bit of Radio Western merch, please come by. My day has been made because station manager Tim got me a chocolate chip cookie and I could not be happier. But the only thing making me happier is being at this event.
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0: Yes, go get some cookies and go get some cool clothes. I hope you all have a wonderful day. Stay safe from the weather. Hopefully it doesn't rain on everyone. And keep listening to some radio for some good music. We got more stuff for you coming up.

0: 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This is a live radio broadcast. People in Grand Bend, shout out. People in Woodstock, shout out. People on the fringes of Kitchener-Waterloo, shout out. People here in the Covent Garden Market standing in the sort of drizzly rain, extreme shout out. I am Skip McMurtry, and I'm here with your Covent Garden Market weather report. It just sort of stopped raining almost. It's going to stop raining probably completely for a little while. Then it's going to start raining again. And then after a while, it's going to stop raining, and hopefully then it's going to stop raining for good. This has been your Radio Western weather report from the Covent Garden Market. Now it's time for On Hell. Thanks to DJ Cherry for that last excellent hour of music.
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2: 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We're going to be playing some really nice tunes to really kind of reflect the weather today. And we're going to start off with 7 Days in Sunny June by Jamiroquai.

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You are tuned into a live broadcast here at Vintage at the Block at Coven Market. My name is Angel, and you just heard Inner Eyes by She Bad. I love that band. They're straight from Guelph, Ontario, so they're kind of like a local adjacent band. But I want to play one of their newest tracks. It just came out a few days ago, called Dancing Nonstop. So let's give that a listen.

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You are tuned into a live broadcast here at Vintage on the Block at Covent Garden Market. The next song you are going to be hearing is a cover of a very famous song right now. But if you know what song this is, come up and tell us, and you will win a smile.

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You are tuned into a live broadcast here at Vintage on the Block, located at Coven Market. My name is Angel, and I just have two more songs before I am done. And then I have to get ready because I have a gig I'm playing downtown where I'm playing Latin music. So I decided these last two songs, I'm going to make some Latin songs with you guys. And you guys are going to have to bear witness to these very fun songs. The first one we're going to be playing is called El Papi. Let's give that a listen.

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And that was Angel doing Angel things, as we love Angel doing Angel things. And now we have the legend of Radio Western, Dr. Roper, right here. You know him. You've heard him. You can't miss him. Unrecognized. No, always recognizable. Unmissable. Dr. Roper, starting now.

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1: 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Mr. Rough them up in the Dr. Rupa. The biggest, the baddest, the sickest, the maddest. Mr. Rough them up. Come here now, Mr. Rupa. What is the time?
2: 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What's your liberty?
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1: Yes, sorry about that. We're at the Convent Market. Vintage on the block. A little inclement weather, but it can still come in. There's a lot of goodies here. So remember, you're tuning to 94.9 FM, the Dr. Roper Show. So you know what? We're going to start it like this. Big up Tim, the CEO, the boss. I know he doesn't like when I call him boss, but he's my boss anyway, you know. But guess what? Let's talk like this.

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This is a live broadcast from outside the Covent Garden Market for Vintage on the Block. If you like vintage clothing and accessories, the rain has stopped. There is bright, clear sky to the west. It's not going to rain again. I've looked on the radar. 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This is Dr. Roper DJing. He's, you know Dr. Roper. Anyway, dig it.

What's good? This is your man, Montel Jordan. Big shouts out to Dr. Roper Sound. You know what it is. What's good, Dr. Roper? Love out to Brantford, Leamington, Scarborough. This is a Dub Mix exclusive. This is how we do it. Let's go.

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1: 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But thanks to Dr. Roper for that set. 94.9 FM.